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1: 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With your local news, I'm Emily Rogers. Foothills County is now under a fire restriction due to warm temperatures and high winds. Safe residential fire pits and campground campfires are still allowed, along with propane barbecues, gas stoves, pellet smokers, and burn barrels. At this time, no new fire permits will be issued, and all existing permits have been canceled. The county will continue to monitor conditions and could issue a fire ban at any time. Alberta regulators have rejected a proposed battery storage project near High River. In 2024, a Calgary-based company proposed to build a 100-megawatt energy storage facility near Frank Lake in Foothills County. The Alberta Utilities Commission ruled the project was not in public interest, citing noncompliance with municipal planning and land use policies and potentially negative environmental, social, and economic impacts. The commission issued the decision in April. A High River mom is competing in Colossal's Supermom competition. Lisa Merkley recently earned top 10 and is looking for votes to move into the top 5. As a teacher and mother, she says she's passionate about every child's well-being. Voting is donation-based and directly supports the Children's Miracle Network. Voting for top 5 closes on Thursday. And a Diamond Valley hotel has been shut down by Alberta Health Services. The Woodstock Hotel was ordered to close following an inspection that found the building without power, running water, or heat. AHS also reported missing smoke alarms, plumbing issues, and evidence of rodents inside the property. Officials say several repairs and safety upgrades will need to be completed before the hotel can reopen. To read more on these stories, visit highriveronline.com or download the app. And in other news, four Canadians who disembarked from the cruise ship with hantavirus have returned to BC and are now under quarantine. The federal government is investing up to $673 million to keep Canada Post afloat for the year. And the man accused of storming the White House Correspondents Association dinner has pled not guilty.
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1: In the NHL playoffs, the Montreal Canadiens now have a 2-1 lead over the Buffalo Sabres after a win last night. Game 4 in their series goes tomorrow. In the MLB, the Toronto Blue Jays are looking to redeem themselves tonight as they open a home series against the Tampa Bay Rays just after 5. The Rays swept the Jays in a 3-game set last week. And the next generation of rodeo talent was on display in High River over the weekend. Young competitors from across southern Alberta gathered at the High River Ag Grounds for the Alberta High School Rodeo Competition. Students from junior high through high school took part in events like bull riding, barrel racing, and steer wrestling while competing for a shot at provincials. Several local athletes from communities including Okotoks and Longview were also in action.
0: High River Online weather with Crockett's in the Crow's Nest Pass. 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Crockett's in the Crow's Nest. It's worth the drive.
1: Partly cloudy skies, bringing a chance of showers with the risk of a thunderstorm and a low of 3 overnight. There's sun for Tuesday with highs of 24. And rain is expected on Wednesday, getting up to 25.
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3: Partly cloudy skies with the chance of rain and a possible thunderstorm, dropping down to 3 overnight. Tuesday's looking sunny with highs of 24. And rain is expected on Wednesday with highs of 25. For the full 7-day forecast, visit highriveronline.com. 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
12: Partly cloudy skies, bringing a chance of showers with the risk of a thunderstorm and a low of 3 overnight. There's sun for Tuesday with highs of 24, and rain is expected on Wednesday, getting up to 25. For the full 7-day forecast, visit highriveronline.com. 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
8: 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And congratulations to Deborah Prescott. 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
9: Goodness, I'm so excited. 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
1: The Seymour Canada online auction is now live. You can visit our website to bid. With your local news, I'm Emily Rogers. A proposed battery storage project in Foothills County has been rejected by the Alberta Utilities Commission. The regulator denied the Calgary Company's plan and Albany's plan in April for a 100-megawatt energy storage project near Frank Lake in Foothills County, saying it was not in the interest of the public. The commission cited concerns over municipal planning and land use policies, in addition to potentially negative environmental, social, and economic impacts. A fire restriction is now in effect for Foothills County due to warm weather and strong winds. Safe Fire Pits and Campground

0: campfires are still permitted, along with propane and gas appliances, pellet smokers, and burn barrels. No new fire permits will be issued, and all current permits are now canceled. Lisa Merkley is a supermom. The High River teacher is competing in Colossal's Supermom competition, raising funds and awareness for the Children's Miracle Network. Voting for the top five closes on Thursday. The overall winner receives $20,000, a dream family vacation, and a magazine feature. And health and safety concerns have forced the closure of a hotel in Diamond Valley. According to Alberta Health Services, the Woodstock Hotel was found to have multiple issues during a recent inspection, including no utilities, water damage, and fire safety concerns. Inspectors also noted rodent activity and problems inside several occupied suites. The hotel will remain closed until the repairs and health requirements are addressed. To read more on these stories, visit highriveronline.com or download the app. And in other news, four Canadians who disembarked from the cruise ship linked to a Hanta virus outbreak arrived in BC on Sunday and are now in quarantine. The federal government is investing up to $673 million to keep Canada Post operating for the fiscal year. And the Calgary Zoo's blonde black bear is moving to a different facility in early June.
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0: Partly cloudy skies, bringing a chance of showers with the risk of a thunderstorm and a low of 3 overnight. There's sun for Tuesday with highs of 24, and rain is expected on Wednesday, getting up to 25.
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1: High River Online weather.
2: Partly cloudy skies with the chance of rain and a possible thunderstorm, dropping down to 3 overnight. Tuesday's looking sunny with highs of 24, and rain is expected on Wednesday with highs of 25. For the full 7-day forecast, visit highriveronline.com. 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
2: High River Online weather.
3: Partly cloudy skies, bringing a chance of showers with the risk of a thunderstorm and a low of 3 overnight. There's sun for Tuesday with highs of 24, and rain is expected on Wednesday, getting up to 25. For the full 7-day forecast, visit highriveronline.com. 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
9: 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And congratulations to Deborah Prescott. She won the Pack Your Bags with Porter Airlines contest. 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
10: Oh my goodness, I'm so excited. Thank you so much.
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10: 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Thank you so much. I am so excited.

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Emerson Lake, Emerson Lake, and Palmer. And Palmer. 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
1: 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With your local news, I'm Emily Rogers. Foothills County is now under a fire restriction due to warm temperatures and high winds. Safe residential fire pits and campground campfires are still allowed, along with propane barbecues, gas stoves, pellet smokers, and burn barrels. At this time, no new fire permits will be issued, and all existing permits have been canceled. The county will continue to monitor conditions and could issue a fire ban at any time. Alberta regulators have rejected a proposed battery storage project near High River. In 2024, a Calgary-based company proposed to build a 100-megawatt energy storage facility near Frank Lake in Foothills County. The Alberta Utilities Commission ruled the project was not in public interest, citing noncompliance with municipal planning and land use policies and potentially negative environmental, social, and economic impacts. The commission issued the decision in April. A High River mom is competing in Colossal's Supermom competition. Lisa Merkley recently earned top 10 and is looking for votes to move into the top 5. As a teacher and mother, she says she's passionate about every child's well-being. Voting is donation-based and directly supports the Children's Miracle Network. Voting for top 5 closes on Thursday. And a Diamond Valley hotel has been shut down by Alberta Health Services. The Woodstock Hotel was ordered to close following an inspection that found the building without power, running water, or heat. AHS also reported missing smoke alarms, plumbing issues, and evidence of rodents inside the property. Officials say several repairs and safety upgrades will need to be completed before the hotel can reopen. To read more on these stories, visit

0: 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The federal government is investing up to $673 million to keep Canada Post afloat for the year. And the man accused of storming the White House Correspondents Association dinner has pled not guilty.
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0: Partly cloudy skies, bringing a chance of showers with the risk of a thunderstorm and a low of 3 overnight. There's sun for Tuesday with highs of 24, and rain is expected on Wednesday, getting up to 25.
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3: Partly cloudy skies with the chance of rain and a possible thunderstorm, dropping down to 3 overnight. Tuesday's looking sunny with highs of 24, and rain is expected on Wednesday with highs of 25. For the full 7-day forecast, visit highriveronline.com. 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
13: Partly cloudy skies, bringing a chance of showers with the risk of a thunderstorm and a low.

0: 3 overnight. There's sun for Tuesday with highs of 24, and rain is expected on Wednesday, getting up to 25. For the full 7-day forecast, visit highriveronline.com. 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
1: The Seymour Canada online auction is now live. You can visit our website to bid. With your local news, I'm Emily Rogers. A proposed battery storage project in Foothills County has been rejected by the Alberta Utilities Commission. The regulator denied the Calgary company's plan in April for a 100-megawatt energy storage project near Frank Lake in Foothills County, saying it was not in the interest of the public. The commission cited concerns over municipal planning and land use policies, in addition to potentially negative environmental

0: environmental, social, and economic impacts. A fire restriction is now in effect for Foothills County due to warm weather and strong winds. Safe fire pits and campground campfires are still permitted, along with propane and gas appliances, pellet smokers, and burn barrels. No new fire permits will be issued, and all current permits are now canceled. Lisa Merkley is a supermom. The High River teacher is competing in Colossal's Supermom competition, raising funds and awareness for the Children's Miracle Network. Voting for the top five closes on Thursday. The overall winner receives $20,000, a dream family vacation, and a magazine feature. And health and safety concerns have forced the closure of a hotel in Diamond Valley. According to Alberta Health Services, the Woodstock Hotel was found to have multiple issues during a recent inspection, including no utilities, water damage, and fire safety concerns. Inspectors also noted rodent activity and problems inside several occupied suites. The hotel will remain closed until the repairs and health requirements are addressed. To read more on these stories, visit highriveronline.com or download the app. And in other news, four Canadians who disembarked from the cruise ship linked to a Hanta virus outbreak arrived in BC on Sunday and are now in quarantine. The federal government is investing up to $673 million to keep Canada Post operating for the fiscal year. And the Calgary Zoo's blonde black bear is moving to a different facility in early June.
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0: Partly cloudy skies, bringing a chance of showers with the risk of a thunderstorm and a low of 3 overnight. There's sun for Tuesday with highs of 24, and rain is expected on Wednesday, getting up to 25.
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4: High River Online weather.
5: Partly cloudy skies with the chance of rain and a possible thunderstorm, dropping down to 3 overnight. Tuesday's looking sunny with highs of 24, and rain is expected on Wednesday with highs of 25. For the full 7-day forecast, visit highriveronline.com. 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
5: Partly cloudy skies, bringing a chance of showers with the risk of a thunderstorm and a low of 3 overnight. There's sun for Tuesday with highs of 24, and rain is expected on Wednesday, getting up to 25. For the full 7-day forecast, visit highriveronline.com. 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

would stop, but it's almost 2 o'clock. Your blue eyes locked to mine. I don't wanna say goodbye. I like the way we talk, so we should take a walk and talk about the things you like. Anything you wanna say, girl, I'm all ears tonight.

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2: Partly cloudy skies with the chance of rain and a possible thunderstorm, dropping down to 3 overnight. Tuesday is looking sunny with highs of 24, and rain is expected on Wednesday with highs of 25. For the full 7-day forecast, visit highriveronline.com. 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
8: Partly cloudy skies, bringing a chance of showers with the risk of a thunderstorm and a low of 3 overnight. There's sun for Tuesday with highs of 24, and rain is expected on Wednesday, getting up to 25. For the full 7-day forecast, visit highriveronline.com. 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
2: Partly cloudy skies with the chance of rain and a possible thunderstorm, dropping down to 3 overnight. Tuesday's looking sunny with highs of 24, and rain is expected on Wednesday with highs of 25. For the full 7-day forecast, visit highriveronline.com. 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
3: Partly cloudy skies, bringing a chance of showers with the risk of a thunderstorm and a low of 3 overnight. There's sun for Tuesday with highs of 24, and rain is expected on Wednesday, getting up to 25. For the full 7-day forecast, visit highriveronline.com. 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
1: Partly cloudy skies with the chance of rain and a possible thunderstorm, dropping down to 3 overnight. Tuesday's looking sunny with highs of 24, and rain is expected on Wednesday with highs of 25. For the full 7-day forecast, visit highriveronline.com. 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
2: Partly cloudy skies, bringing a chance of showers with the risk of a thunderstorm and a low of 3 overnight. There's sun for Tuesday with highs of 24, and rain is expected on Wednesday, getting up to 25. For the full 7-day forecast, visit highriveronline.com. 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
5: Partly cloudy skies with the chance of rain and a possible thunderstorm, dropping down to 3 overnight. Tuesday's looking sunny with highs of 24, and rain is expected on Wednesday with highs of 25. For the full 7-day forecast, visit highriveronline.com. 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
3: Partly cloudy skies, bringing a chance of showers with the risk of a thunderstorm and a low of 3 overnight. There's sun for Tuesday with highs of 24, and rain is expected on Wednesday, getting up to 25. For the full 7-day forecast, visit highriveronline.com. 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
1: Partly cloudy skies with the chance of rain and a possible thunderstorm, dropping

0: down to 3 overnight. Tuesday is looking sunny with highs of 24, and rain is expected on Wednesday with highs of 25. For the full 7-day forecast, visit highriveronline.com. 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
1: Partly cloudy skies, bringing a chance of showers with the risk of a thunderstorm and a low of 3 overnight. There's sun for Tuesday with highs of 24, and rain is expected on Wednesday, getting up to 25. For the full 7-day forecast, visit highriveronline.com. 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
3: Partly cloudy skies with the chance of rain and a possible thunderstorm, dropping down to 3 overnight. Tuesday's looking sunny with highs of 24, and rain is expected on Wednesday with highs of 25. For the full 7-day forecast, visit highriveronline.com. I'm Emily Rogers.
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3: Partly cloudy skies, bringing a chance of showers with the risk of a thunderstorm and a low of 3 overnight. There's sun for Tuesday with highs of 24, and rain is expected on Wednesday, getting up to 25. For the full 7-day forecast, visit highriveronline.com. 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
1: Good morning. I'm Kevin Wallace. Alberta Health says there was a measles exposure in Claire's home. Officials say the exposure occurred at the Claire's Home General Hospital Emergency Department on May 6th between 1:30 and 8:15 p.m. Anyone who was at the location during that time who was born in or after 1970 and has received fewer than two documented doses of a measles-containing vaccine or has never had measles may be at risk. If you spend time around the Okotoks Rec Center, chances are you've seen Zamboni Mike. Longtime ice operator Michael Wilkie recently retired after more than a decade of working at the arena. He says the people in the community are what made his job so special.
2: They would love it. It would make their day. It was fun making kids' day. It's a really, really public-facing job, honestly. And I found it was really beneficial to know people by name, you know?
1: Wilkie says plans to stay involved in the community, even as he steps away from full-time work.

0: Randy Burton has published his first book, chronicling the history of his grandfather and the establishment of Burke Creek Ranch. The author grew up on the Clare's home ranch, but spent his career as a reporter in Saskatoon.
1: I've read some ranch histories over the years, and I thought, you know, I think grandfather's story is every bit as interesting as a number of these, perhaps more so.
0: Burton will be in Clare's home in Nanton this week for readings to promote If the Grass Could Talk. The town of Diamond Valley is reminding residents that street sweeping is this week. Watch for signage in your neighborhood as sweepers move through town. The town says sweeping should wrap up on May 15th, weather permitting. And warmer weather means tick season is back in southern Alberta. Officials say the most common tick in Alberta is the wood tick, while the black-legged tick, linked to Lyme disease, is less common here. You're still encouraged to wear long clothing, use insect repellent, and check yourself, kids, and pets after spending time outdoors. In other news, a 25-year-old man is dead after a bear attack near a remote airstrip in northern Saskatchewan. The bear was euthanized. A U.S. mayor in California has resigned after pleading guilty to acting as an agent for the Chinese government. And six people have been found dead in a cargo train boxcar in Texas.
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0: Colorado Avalanche are now just one win away from moving on to round three of the Stanley Cup playoffs. They beat the Minnesota Wild 5-2 last night and lead the series 3-1. Coming up tonight, the Montreal Canadiens host the Buffalo Sabres in game four of their second round series at 5. And Vegas hosts Anaheim in game five of their tied up series at 7:30. In the MLB, the Blue Jays lost 8-5 to the Tampa Bay Rays yesterday and will be looking to turn that around tonight at 5 when they face one another again. And a local rivalry is heading to the baseball diamond tonight. The HTA Knights and Foothills Composite Falcons are set to face off tonight. The Knights come into the matchup on a hot streak, winning four of their first five games to start the season. First pitch flies at 7:30.
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0: Sunshine today and lots of it. A high of 24 this afternoon with a high UV index of 6. Overnight low down to only 8, then a high of 24 tomorrow with a strong chance of showers, and then 18 on Thursday. And to see the full 7-day forecast and to read more on these stories, just go to highriveronline.com. 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

0: What a great tag team. Megan Maroney and Kenny Chesney. You had to be there. On 99.7 Sun Country and the Tirecraft Morning Show. Good morning, I'm Kevin Wallace. Broadcasting out of the GM Mechanical Studios in High River on Treaty 7 land at 8 minutes after 6:08. Little on the chilly side, 2 degrees right now, but it's going to heat up to a high of 24 this afternoon. We have some special guests coming in the studio just after 8 o'clock. Some of the kids from the Longview 4-H Beef Club are coming in to talk about their big sale. They have this long weekend. It's the biggest event they have every year. They have a donation steer, the whole nine yards. They raise a ton of money. And for local charity. You might remember the leader of the organization, the club, Ross Lewis. Last year, he had to dye his hair all the colors of the rainbow because the kids raised so much money. We got to find out what's on the line this year. They're always up to something with Ross. It's going to be a blast. He's so good with those kids. We also had the bragging rights buckle on the line for last week's winner, Ron Nemilowicz. He is a four-time winner, takes it pretty seriously. Listening at 6:40 for a replay of last week, then the new one's coming up at 8:40.
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0: 99.7 Sun Country and Dean Brody coming undone. I'm Kevin Wallace coming undone with our Seymour Alberta online auction going on right now. Oh, the deals are just fast and furious. We only have a day and a half, essentially, though. It all wraps up tomorrow afternoon, so you got to get those bids in right now, okay? Here's a cool little idea I had to check out a little bit more around just around the area. So, you know, maybe you could plan this over a weekend, but first of all, you got to stop off at the George to get things off on a good start. Have a good meal there, right? You can bid on that. Then you can go skydiving at Skydive Extreme Calgary. Yep, you can bid on that. That would be awesome, by the way. I'm dying to do that. Tandem, perfect, nice and safe. Then, of course, you know what? Stay in Calgary. Get a room at the Carriage House on McLeod Trail there. You can bid on a one-night dine and stay. That's right. We got that looked after for you. And then the next day when you wake up, sleep in, take your time, and then meet up with friends out at Spirit Hills in Turner Valley for a winery tour for four. Wouldn't that be nice? And then you could all meet up at Jerry's Restaurant at DRC Golf Club in Okotoks. A nice, full little weekend package. You get to go skydiving, a wine tour, stay overnight. You don't have to clean. You don't have to make the bed. Everything is good. No dishes to do. And you get to hang out with friends at the end. Wouldn't that be perfect? Keep those bids coming in at highriveronline.com.
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0: Hey, that'd be awesome. I'd love to do something like that. All right, as far as traffic goes, nothing to worry about right now. Thank goodness, right? Wouldn't that be a rotten start to your day at this time of the morning? Everything's looking good.
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0: at High Country Chev.
1: We have a hot one on the way today with lots of sunshine and a high of 24. The UV index will be high at 6. Overnight low down to 8. That's it. Then a high of 24 tomorrow. Strong chance of showers in the afternoon. Risk of a thunderstorm as well. And a southwest wind at 30, gusting up to 60. And to see the full 7-day forecast, just go to highriveronline.com. 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

0: High River Online News with Crockett's in the Crow's Nest Pass. Shop the holiday for Alberta-made bison leather bags, pottery, and jewelry. Crockett's in the Crow's Nest. It's worth the drive.
1: I'm Kevin Wallace with your morning news. A longtime Okotoks arena worker is hanging up his keys to the Zamboni. Michael Wilkie is retiring after more than a decade at the Okotoks Rec Center. Wilkie says he finally felt the time was right to step away.
2: Kind of. I'm just at that stage of life where if I stayed another year and a half, I might stay too long. And it seemed like the right time. And, you know, maybe I could be one of the part-timers here come winter again or fall.
1: Wilkie says he's looking forward to retirement, but still plans to stick around. Health officials say there was a measles exposure in Claire's home. The exposure was at the Claire's Home General Hospital Emergency Department on May 6th between 1:30 and 8:15 p.m. Alberta Health urges those at risk to monitor for symptoms. Symptoms include a fever with a cough, runny nose, and/or red eyes, followed by a rash that appears 3 to 7 days after the fever begins.

0: ends. Randy Burton pieced together the past for a biography about his grandfather and the establishment of Burt Creek Ranch in Clare's home. He says he used land acquisitions, ranch history, and archived newspaper articles.
1: Grandfather, sadly, like too many pioneers, didn't realize he was living an interesting life, left no memoirs, had no diary, so I had to do all his digging.
0: Burton will be in Nanton and Clare's home with his book, If the Grass Could Talk, this week. If you're heading outdoors this spring, it may be time to start checking for ticks. The wood tick is the most common kind in Alberta, with the black-legged tick linked to Lyme disease is less common. Simple steps like wearing light-colored clothing, tucking pants into boots, and staying on marked trails can help reduce the risk. And there's street sweeping in Diamond Valley this week. Town says cleaning hours are between 7 a.m. and 6 p.m. and will wrap up this Friday, weather permitting. In other news, a 25-year-old man is dead following a bear attack near a remote airstrip in northern Saskatchewan. Officials say the bear was later euthanized. In the U.S., a California mayor has resigned after pleading guilty to acting as an agent for the Chinese government. And authorities in Texas are investigating after six people were found dead inside a cargo train boxcar.
2: High River Online Sports.
0: Colorado Avalanche are now just one win away from advancing to round three of the Stanley Cup playoffs. They beat the Minnesota Wild 5-2 last night, take a 3-1 series lead. Coming up tonight, the Montreal Canadiens host the Buffalo Sabres in game four of their second round series at 5 o'clock. Later on, Vegas takes on Anaheim in game five of their knotted up series. Puck drop is at 7:30. In Major League Baseball, the Blue Jays fell 8-5 to the Tampa Bay Rays last night. Toronto will try to bounce back tonight when the two teams meet again at 5. And the Battle of the Foothills returns tonight. HTA and Foothills Comp will meet for a high school baseball battle. The Knights have already started the season off strong, picking up several big wins over the past week. Meanwhile, the Falcons will look to play spoiler against their local rivals when they square off on the diamond. First pitch flies at 7:30.
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0: Sunshine today and lots of it. A high of 24 this afternoon with a high UV index of 6. Overnight low down to only 8. Then a high of 24 tomorrow with a strong chance of showers. And then 18 on Thursday. And to see the full 7-day forecast and to read more on these stories, just go to highriveronline.com. 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

0: I bet he's with Betty right now. Carter Faith, 99.7 Sun Country. Good morning. I'm Kevin Wallace. It's a little crisp out there, but the sun is out now, warming things up. Only 2 degrees right now, but we're warming up above 20 this afternoon. 24 it's supposed to hit. Ooh, it's going to be a hot one. Last week's winner, the weekly top three, by the way, Ron Nemilowicz. He's on fire these days. Four-time holder of the bragging rights buckle. He knew that this year was 2006.
1: This is the dealio.
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8: Ooh, thank goodness we have AC in the studios here from GM Mechanical. All right, as far as traffic goes, really nothing to worry about again. Since we last updated things, although we are starting to see that slowdown northbound on Deerfoot at the Iverstrong Bridge just due to volume, and it's almost backed up to, about Barlow Trail.
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11: High River Online weather.
8: We have a hot one on the way today with lots of sunshine and a high of 24. The UV index will be high at 6. Overnight low down to 8. That's it. Then a high of 24 tomorrow. Strong chance of showers in the afternoon. Risk of a thunderstorm as well. And a southwest wind of 30, gusting up to 60. And to see the full 7-day forecast, just go to highriveronline.com. I'm Kevin Wallace.
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1: Scared of getting sober. That is little Josh Ross on 99.7 Sun Country. Good morning. It's 6:52, 8 minutes away from 7 o'clock already. It's slowly going to warm up here this morning. High of 24, though, on the way this afternoon. Lots of sunshine. It's only plus one right now. Hang in there. Hey, our Seymour Canada auction is really heating up. We only have another day and a half, essentially, to go. We have some amazing golf packages all throughout Alberta and even Saskatchewan and Manitoba. Let's say you got some golf buddies in Moose Jaw or whatnot, Kindersley, Swift Current, wherever it may be, we can help you out, okay? We got a lot of great deals going on, especially if you're planning some cross-country travel over the summer holidays, throwing the kids in the back and just going for maybe a weekend or maybe a long weekend. Tons of opportunities for camping, for staying at some really nice hotels and whatnot, right across the entire prairies, including Manitoba. Oh, yeah, we've got your entire summer plans covered, even into BC. Yeah, we dip into BC, which is where I'm going to be heading this long weekend and all next week, too. So get in there like me and bid on some awesome deals. You're going to save a ton of money. Everything starts at 60% off.
2: 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Canadian Pork Council Chair Renee Waugh says hog producers often struggle to access financing, even when they fully own their animals.
3: Despite this ownership, they often hit a wall of bureaucracy that struggles to recognize the value of their livestock as a collateral. Hogs cannot be stored in a silo like grain. They are units of constant growth.
2: He says the industry also wants the interest-free portion of advances permanently increased to $350,000 to help cover rising input costs. 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
1: Good morning. I'm Kevin Wallace. Alberta Health says there was a measles exposure in Claire's home. Officials say the exposure occurred at the Claire's Home General Hospital Emergency Department on May 6th between 1:30 and 8:15 p.m. Anyone who was at the location during that time, who was born in or after 1970 and has received fewer than two documented doses of a measles-containing vaccine or has never had measles, may be at risk. If you spend time around the Okotoks Rec Center, chances are you've seen Zamboni Mike. Longtime ice operator Michael Wilkie recently retired after more than a decade of working at the arena. He says the people in the community are what made his job so special.
2: They would love it. It would make their day. It was fun making kids' days. It's a really, really public-facing job, honestly. And I found it was really beneficial to know people by name, you know?
1: Wilkie says plans to stay involved in the community even as he steps away from full-time work. Randy Burton has published his first book chronicling the history of his grandfather and the establishment of Burke Creek Ranch. The author grew up on the Claire's Home Ranch but spent his career as a reporter in Saskatoon.
3: I've read some ranch histories over the years and I thought, you know, I think grandfather's story is every bit as interesting as a number of these, perhaps more so.
1: Burton will be in Claire's Home in Nanton this week for readings to promote If the Grass Could Talk. The town of Diamond Valley is reminding residents that street sweeping is this week. Watch for signage in your neighborhood as sweepers move through town. The town says sweeping should wrap up on May 15th, weather permitting. And warmer weather means tick season is back in southern Alberta. Officials say the most common tick in Alberta is the wood tick, while the black-legged tick, linked to Lyme disease, is less common here. You're still encouraged to wear long clothing, use insect repellent, and check yourself, kids, and pets after spending time outdoors. In other news, a 25-year-old man is dead after a bear attack near a remote airstrip in North

0: Northern Saskatchewan. The bear was euthanized. A U.S. mayor in California has resigned after pleading guilty to acting as an agent for the Chinese government. And six people have been found dead in a cargo train boxcar in Texas.
1: High River Online Sports.
0: Colorado Avalanche are now just one win away from moving on to round three of the Stanley Cup playoffs. They beat the Minnesota Wild 5-2 last night and lead the series 3-1. Coming up tonight, the Montreal Canadiens host the Buffalo Sabres in Game 4 of their second-round series at 5. And Vegas hosts Anaheim in Game 5 of their tied-up series at 7:30. In the MLB, the Blue Jays lost 8-5 to the Tampa Bay Rays yesterday and will be looking to turn that around tonight at 5 when they face one another again. And a local rivalry is heading to the baseball diamond tonight. The HTA Knights and Foothills Composite Falcons are set to face off tonight. The Knights come into the matchup on a hot streak, winning four of their first five games to start the season. First pitch flies at 7:30.
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0: Sunshine today and lots of it. A high of 24 this afternoon with a high UV index of 6. Overnight low down to only 8, then a high of 24 tomorrow with a strong chance of showers, and then 18 on Thursday. And to see the full 7-day forecast and to read more on these stories, just go to highriveronline.com. 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

beer joint with a few of the guys, with this cute little country girl called Maya. And boy, let me tell you, she was the prettiest thing I'd ever seen in a pair of boots. 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

0: Langley and Riley Green. You look like you love me. I can see it by the look in your eye. 7 minutes after, 8 minutes after 7:08 right now. Still a little chilly out there. You're going to notice it when you walk outside. At least you don't see your breath, though. Plus one right now, but a high of 24 on the way. All right, we have our Seymour Alberta auction. Our online auction going on today and tomorrow only. It all wraps up tomorrow afternoon, so you got to get those bids in. And here's an idea for you. If you love fishing, if you love camping, this is perfect. So I love going down to Medicine Hat. I have some relatives down there, Minda snakes, rattlesnakes, bull snakes, all that kind of stuff. So Gas City Campground Comfort Cabin in Medicine Hat, so nice. You can bid on some room. You can bid on a couple of stays there. I know, it's pretty darn sweet. And everything starts at 60% off. So I'm looking at one with a bid. Now, it's $165 value. You can get it for $71 with a quick bid right now. And here's something really special. I don't really talk about this much. I'm kind of revealing a really good fishing spot. 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It's really nice there. I pulled about a 3-foot pike out of there a couple of years ago. It was a tank, maybe even 3.5 feet. We didn't have time to measure it or anything. I first thought it was a log. I thought I snagged a log. I'm like, oh, man. You know how that goes. A big red and white spoon, red devil. I was all, oh, man, I'm going to lose another one. Nope. What a tank. 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Got a photo before we had to put them back in. But anyway, pretty awesome. It's really nice there. 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You have an RV. 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It's only $20 right now. $20 for an overnight stay there. That is awesome. You could probably get 4 or 5 of those and save for the whole week. 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

Dylan Scott, 99.7 Sun Country, where you got some Terry Clark lined up here in just a sec. Records from Home is saluting the Big Four Roadhouse lineup at the Calgary Stampede this year. It is stellar. Yeah, Terry Clark on the way. First little Tay Bay and Emerson Drive. Wake me up. 99.7 Sun.

0: wake me up. Man, if that song doesn't wake you up, I don't know what would. Good morning. It's 20 after 7, 720. We're going to jump into records from home in just a couple of minutes. Hang tight. We've got some Terry Clark Northern Girl lined up. And I know she's not really a Northern Girl for us because she's from Medicine Hat and now she lives in Nashville. But I always think of her being Northern Girl. Yeah, I guess if you're living in Nashville, that kind of makes sense, right? And she is one heck of a fisher. Wow, does she love fishing? Just follow her on her Facebook or whatnot. And yeah, she is no stranger to getting in with the fish. I love that. She'd be a lot of fun to hang out with, I got to tell you. By the way, something kind of cool, extra cool, I'd have to say. She is the only Canadian female member of the Grand Ole Opry. That is pretty outstanding. And she has a brand new album coming out on May 31st. And it's called Terry Clark Take Two. She does a lot of her hits reimagined as duets, and she has lined up a stable of talent. Kelly Clarkson, Carly Pierce, Ashley McBride, Lainey Wilson, Ben Rector, and Cody Johnson. Oh, yeah. It's going to be awesome to see her. She's going to be playing at the Big Four Roadhouse on Monday, July 6th. The Calgary Stampede lineup is sensational. Kicks off with our very own Mariah Stokes from Stavely on the Sneak a Peek night. Colin James is even going to be playing there on the Saturday night. Pretty cool. Terry Clark on the Monday. Marshall Tucker Band on the Tuesday. Johnny Reed. I probably should say it that way. On the Wednesday, William Prince is going to be there on July 10th. Tanya Tucker on July 11th. And Glass Tiger, how do they get in there, on July 12th?
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0: Oh, yeah, I forgot to tell you. Gord Bamford has been invited to play at the Grand Ole Opry, courtesy of Terry Clark. How awesome is that? We'll have to get Gord Bamford on here again soon to talk about that. That is huge, huge. He's never played there. Everyone always wants to play there. All right, as far as traffic goes, everything's looking relatively normal, I guess you could say, because we have the usual slowdowns in the usual spots, namely on Deerfoot at the Everstrong Bridge, but it's extra slow there today. It's backed up almost to Stony. What? I know. One or two lightweight at 194th Avenue, northbound on McLeod Trail, and that construction work just past there has, well, you slow again. You know that. Every day it's the same. And the 4th Avenue flyover just backed up a bit onto Memorial.
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2: Nice out there right now. Only 1 degree though. A little chilly, right? Fitting.

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1: I'm Kevin Wallace with your morning news. Longtime Okotoks arena worker is hanging up his keys to the Zamboni. Michael Wilkie is retiring after more than a decade at the Okotoks Rec Center. Wilkie says he finally felt the time was right to step away.
2: Kind of. I'm just at that stage of life where if I stayed another year and a half, I might stay too long. And it seemed like the right time. And, you know, maybe I could be one of the part-timers here come winter again or fall.
1: Wilkie says he's looking forward to retirement, but still plans to stick around. Health officials say there was a measles exposure in Claire's home. The exposure was at the Claire's Home General Hospital Emergency Department on May 6th between 1:30 and 8:15 p.m. Alberta Health urges those at risk to monitor for symptoms. Symptoms include a fever with a cough, runny nose, and or red eyes, followed by a rash that appears 3 to 7 days after the fever begins. Randy Burton pieced together the past for a biography about his grandfather and the establishment of Burke Creek Ranch in Claire's home. He says he used land acquisitions, ranch history, and archived newspaper articles.
3: Grandfather, sadly, like too many pioneers, didn't realize he was living an interesting life. Left no memoirs, had no diary, so I had to do all his digging.
1: Burton will be in Nanton and Claire's home with his book, If the Grass Could Talk, this week. If you're heading outdoors this spring, it may be time to start checking for ticks. The wood tick is the most common kind in Alberta, with the black-legged tick linked to Lyme disease is less common. Simple steps like wearing light-colored clothing, tucking pants into boots, and staying on marked trails can help reduce the risk. And there's street sweeping in Diamond Valley this week. Town says cleaning hours are between 7 a.m. and 6 p.m. and will wrap up this Friday, weather permitting. In other news, a 25-year-old man is dead following a bear attack near a remote airstrip in northern Saskatchewan. Officials say the bear was later euthanized. In the U.S., a California mayor has resigned after pleading guilty to acting as an agent for the Chinese government. And authorities in Texas are investigating after six people were found dead inside a cargo train boxcar.
0: High River Online Sports.
1: Colorado Avalanche are now just one win away from advancing to round three of the Stanley Cup playoffs. They beat the Minnesota Wild 5-2 last night, take a 3-1 series lead. Coming up tonight, the Montreal Canadiens host the Buffalo Sabres in game four of their second round series at 5 o'clock. Later on, Vegas takes on Anaheim in game five of their knotted up series. Puck drop is at 7:30. In Major League Baseball, the Blue Jays fell 8-5 to the Tampa Bay Rays last night. Toronto will try to bounce back tonight when the two teams meet again at 5. And the Battle of the Foothills returns tonight. HTA and Foothills Comp will meet for a high school baseball battle. The Knights have already started the season off strong, picking up several big wins over the past week. Meanwhile, the Falcons will look to play spoiler against their local rivals when they square off on the diamond. First pitch flies at 7:30.
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1: Sunshine today and lots of it. A high of 24 this afternoon with a high UV index of 6. Overnight low down to only 8. Then a high of 24 tomorrow with a strong chance of showers. And then 18 on Thursday. And to see the full 7-day forecast and to read more on these stories, just go to highriveronline.com. 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

of her songs, Megan Maroney. Boy, she puts a lot of time and effort into that. Beautiful Things and a great song. Good morning. I'm Kevin Wallace at 7:42. We are, 18. There we go. My math is slowly kicking in here, 18 minutes away from 8 o'clock. And coming in just after the 8 o'clock news, some kids from the Longview 4-H Beef Club. Ross Lewis is going to be here. I wonder what color his hair is right now. Last time, he had to have it colored like a rainbow. Oh, yeah. Oh, those kids are great. They have a lot of fun with Ross. Anyway, we're going to hear from them. The big beef sale is coming up this long weekend and find out a lot more about them, too, and the money for the donation steer, too. Hey, our online auction is going super strong right now. This is the Seymour Canada auction. And go to the Seymour Alberta page because I got a couple of tips here for restaurants. So if you're going to go see the Okotoks Oilers next year, it's kind of tradition to stop in at the George for either the pregame or the postgame meal, right? Kind of ironic that it's called the George Traditional House. Anyway, you can bid on some $50 gift cards right now. Ooh, the bids are up to about $35 right now, but you can find a couple still at only $30. Just head to our webpage, highriveronline.com, and I am dying to go to this place in Strathmore called the Happy Burp. You can get a $50 gift card for only $25 right now, and it just sounds like a place I have to go. I wonder if you get a discount if you can burp out the alphabet. I'm a little rusty on that one. Those are those moments where dad is laughing and mom is like, what are you doing? Yeah, mixed messages from mom and dad back in the day, right? Old Red Rock Pizza, you could also bid on gift certs for that. And Jerry's DRC Ranch golf course restaurant there as well.

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1: Ooh, it's looking a little slow northbound on Deerfoot. Yikes, it is really backed up. It's packed up. Believe it or not, the Stony, there must be an accident in there. I don't see anything on my webpage here, but it is not fun. What a grind. You know what? If you want to avoid it, believe it or not, hop onto Stony. You can come in on Glenmore. That's a little slow, though. You may be better off if you come in on International Avenue, 17th Ave Southwest. And let's hop over to McLeod Trail. That construction work really has things extra slow today. I don't know what they're doing, but it's really backed up. So it's almost bumper to bumper right across from the Landmark Cinemas in Shaughnessy there. So going to take you a little while to get through there, too. And Memorial Drive, 4th Avenue flyover there, backed up all the way to Stony, or all the way to Memorial. Oh, my goodness. Hang on. Take two. All the way to... I'm having one of those days, the QE2.
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1: Ooh, we're up to 4 degrees now on our way to a high of 24 this afternoon. High UV index out there for us bald guys at 6. Take it easy. Clear tonight, overnight low down to 8. High of 24 again tomorrow. Looks like we're going to get some showers tomorrow afternoon. Risk of a thunderstorm as well. And a southwest wind at 30, gusting up to 60 near noon. Then a high of 18 on Thursday and 17 on Friday. Those are pretty nice heading into the long weekend. It's going to be awesome. All right, here's Jason Aldean and Carrie Underwood. I Didn't Love You, 99.7 Sun Country.

0: Morgan Griffiths, just being me. This is 99.7 Sun Country and the Tirecraft Morning Show. I'm Kevin Wallace, and I see a herd of kids outside the radio station here. I'm assuming they're from 4-H. Yeah, the Longview 4-H Beef Club is here. They're going to join us just after the 8 o'clock news. 4-H, head, heart, hands, and health. You remember that? Yeah, I'm sure you do. We're going to talk about the donation steer. We're going to find out what color Ross Lewis's hair is this year as well.
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1: High River Online News with Crockett's in the Crow's Nest Pass. No holiday entertaining surprises with Alberta-made freezer appetizers and desserts ready in minutes. Crockett's in the Crow's Nest. It's worth the drive.
2: Good morning. I'm Kevin Wallace. Alberta Health says there was a measles exposure in Claire's home. Officials say the exposure occurred at the Claire's Home General Hospital Emergency Department on May 6th between 1:30 and 8:15 p.m. Anyone who was at the location during that time who was born in or after 1970 and has received fewer than two documented doses of a measles-containing vaccine or has never had measles may be at risk. If you spend time around the Okotoks Rec Center, chances are you've seen Zamboni Mike. Longtime ice operator Michael Wilkie recently retired after more than a decade of working at the arena. He says the people in the community are what made his job so special.
3: They would love it. It would make their day. It was fun making kids' days. It's a really, really public-facing job, honestly. And I found it was really beneficial to know people by name, you know?
2: Wilkie says he plans to stay involved in the community even as he steps away from full-time work. Randy Burton has published his first book, chronicling the history of his grandfather and the establishment of Burt Creek Ranch. The author grew up on the Claire's Home Ranch, but spent his career as a reporter in Saskatoon.
4: I've read some ranch histories over the years, and I thought, you know, I think grandfather's story is every bit as interesting as a number of these, perhaps more so.
2: Burton will be in Claire's Home in Nanton this week for readings to promote If the Grass Could Talk. The town of Diamond Valley is reminding residents that street sweeping is this week. Watch for signage in your neighborhood as sweepers move through town. The town says sweeping should wrap up on May 15th, weather permitting. And warmer weather means tick season is back in southern Alberta. Officials say the most common tick in Alberta is the wood

0: tick, while the black-legged tick, linked to Lyme disease, is less common here. You're still encouraged to wear long clothing, use insect repellent, and check yourself, kids, and pets after spending time outdoors. In other news, a 25-year-old man is dead after a bear attack near a remote airstrip in northern Saskatchewan. The bear was euthanized. A U.S. mayor in California has resigned after pleading guilty to acting as an agent for the Chinese government. And six people have been found dead in a cargo train boxcar in Texas.
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0: Colorado Avalanche are now just one win away from moving on to round three of the Stanley Cup playoffs. They beat the Minnesota Wild 5-2 last night and lead the series 3-1. Coming up tonight, the Montreal Canadiens host the Buffalo Sabres in game four of their second round series at 5. And Vegas hosts Anaheim in game five of their tied up series at 7:30. In the MLB, the Blue Jays lost 8-5 to the Tampa Bay Rays yesterday and will be looking to turn that around tonight at 5 when they face one another again. And a local rivalry is heading to the baseball diamond tonight. The HTA Knights and Foothills Composite Falcons are set to face off tonight. The Knights come into the matchup on a hot streak, winning four of their first five games to start the season. First pitch flies at 7:30.
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0: Sunshine today and lots of it. A high of 24 this afternoon with a high UV index of 6. Overnight low down to only 8. Then a high of 24 tomorrow with a strong chance of showers. And then 18 on Thursday. And to see the full 7-day forecast and to read more on these stories, just go to highriveronline.com. 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
1: High River Online weather.
3: We have a hot one on the way today with lots of sunshine and a high of 24. The UV index will be high at 6. Overnight low down to 8. That's it. Then a high of 24 tomorrow. Strong chance of showers in the afternoon. Risk of a thunderstorm as well. And a southwest wind at 30, gusting up to 60. And to see the full 7-day forecast, just go to highriveronline.com. 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

Chris Buck Band, One Two Step at a Time. Good morning. I hope you're doing well. This is it Tuesday already? Holy cow, we're getting ready for the big long weekend. Just a couple more sleeps for that. Hey, we still have our online auction going on right now, our Seymour Alberta online auction. We got some great deals. Let's say you have friends down in Medicine Hat or family like I do. This is an awesome little getaway. You want to make maybe a day trip out of this? Could be a lot of fun. You can bid on some restaurants down there and take the kids for a one-day family pass at Big Marble Go Center in Medicine Hat. We have three different bids you can play, or three different items you can bid on at highriveronline.com. 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It's a $27 value. You can bid on it for $11 right now. That is awesome. And your kids are going to have a great time there, especially if they're a little bit younger, right? Excellent, though. They have some fitness spaces for you, some indoor activities you can run around in, water slides, and swim.

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8: High River Online weather. We have a hot one on the way today with lots of sunshine and a high of 24. The UV index will be high at 6. Overnight low down to 8. That's it. Then a high of 24 tomorrow. Strong chance of showers in the afternoon. Risk of a thunderstorm as well. And a southwest wind of 30, gusting up to 60. And to see the full 7-day forecast, just go to highriveronline.com. 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

0: Drinking Buddies, Gord Bamford on 99.7 Sun Country. Good morning, I'm Kevin Wallace. He was actually born in Australia. Kind of hard to imagine because he definitely is an Albertan. He celebrated one of those big milestone birthdays just last month. And guess what? He's been invited to go down to the Grand Ole Opry, courtesy of Terry Clark. Albertans supporting each other, that is absolutely fantastic. We'll have to get him back for an interview before he goes down.
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0: Wilkie is retiring after more than a decade at the Okotoks Rec Center. Wilkie says he finally felt the time was right to step away.
1: Kind of. I'm just at that stage of life where if I stayed another year and a half, I might stay too long. And it seemed like the right time. And, you know, maybe I could be one of the part-timers here come winter again or fall.
0: Wilkie says he's looking forward to retirement, but still plans to stick around. Health officials say there was a measles exposure in Claire's home. The exposure was at the Claire's Home General Hospital Emergency Department on May 6th between 1:30 and 8:15 p.m. Alberta Health urges those at risk to monitor for symptoms. Symptoms include a fever with a cough, runny nose, and or red eyes, followed by a rash that appears 3 to 7 days after the fever begins. Randy Burton pieced together the past for a biography about his grandfather and the establishment of Burke Creek Ranch in Claire's home. He says he used land acquisitions, ranch history, and archived newspaper articles.
2: Grandfather, sadly, like too many pioneers, didn't realize he was living an interesting life. Left no memoirs, had no diary, so I had to do all this digging.
0: Burton will be in Nanton and Claire's home with his book, If the Grass Could Talk, this week. If you're heading outdoors this spring, it may be time to start checking for ticks. The wood tick is the most common kind in Alberta, with the black-legged tick linked to Lyme disease is less common. Simple steps like wearing light-colored clothing, tucking pants into boots, and staying on marked trails can help reduce the risk. And there's street sweeping in Diamond Valley this week. Town says cleaning hours are between 7 a.m. and 6 p.m. and will wrap up this Friday, weather permitting. In other news, a 25-year-old man is dead following a bear attack near a remote airstrip in northern Saskatchewan. Officials say the bear was later euthanized. In the U.S., a California mayor has resigned after pleading guilty to acting as an agent for the Chinese government. And authorities in Texas are investigating after six people were found dead inside a cargo train boxcar.
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0: Colorado Avalanche are now just one win away from advancing to round three of the Stanley Cup playoffs. They beat the Minnesota Wild 5-2 last night, take a 3-1 series lead. Coming up tonight, the Montreal Canadiens host the Buffalo Sabres in game four of their second round series at 5 o'clock. Later on, Vegas takes on Anaheim in game five of their knotted up series. Puck drop is at 7:30. In Major League Baseball, the Blue Jays fell 8-5 to the Tampa Bay Rays last night. Toronto will try to bounce back tonight when the two teams meet again at 5. And the Battle of the Foothills returns tonight. HTA and Foothills Comp will meet for a high school baseball battle. The Knights have already started the season off strong, picking up several big wins over the past week. Meanwhile, the Falcons will look to play spoiler against their local rivals when they square off on the diamond. First pitch flies at 7:30.
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0: Sunshine today and lots of it. A high of 24 this afternoon with a high UV index of 6. Overnight low down to only 8. Then a high of 24 tomorrow with a strong chance of showers. And then 18 on Thursday. And to see the full 7-day forecast and to read more on these stories, just go to highriveronline.com. 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

Yeah, it's a brand new song from Tyler Joe Miller. Under the Influence, and here's a classic from the Chicks. Boy, I haven't played this in a while. Love this one. Turn It Up. Great video, too. 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
8: We have a hot one on the way today with lots of sunshine and a high of 24. The UV index will be high at 6. Overnight low down to 8. That's it. Then a high of 24 tomorrow. Strong chance of showers in the afternoon. Risk of a thunderstorm as well. And a southwest wind of 30, gusting up to 60. And to see the full 7-day forecast, just go to highriveronline.com. 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
3: High River Online weather.
4: We have a hot one on the way today with lots of sunshine and a high of 24. The UV index will be high at 6. Overnight low down to 8. That's it. Then a high of 24 tomorrow. Strong chance of showers in the afternoon. Risk of a thunderstorm as well. And a southwest wind of 30, gusting up to 60. And to see the full 7-day forecast, just go to highriveronline.com. 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

0: Fred Kissel. Oh, yeah, he's a big game hunter. 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It's Saturday, June 27th. 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

0: location during that time, who was born in or after 1970 and has received fewer than two documented doses of a measles-containing vaccine or has never had measles, may be at risk. If you spend time around the Okotoks Rec Center, chances are you've seen Zamboni Mike. Longtime ice operator Michael Wilkie recently retired after more than a decade of working at the arena. He says the people in the community are what made his job so special.
1: They would love it. It would make their day. It was fun making kids' day. It's a really, really public-facing job, honestly. And I found it was really beneficial to know people by name, you know?
0: Wilkie says he plans to stay involved in the community even as he steps away from full-time work. Randy Burton has published his first book, chronicling the history of his grandfather and the establishment of Burt Creek Ranch. The author grew up on the Claire's Home Ranch, but spent his career as a reporter in Saskatoon.
2: I've read some ranch histories over the years, and I thought, you know, I think grandfather's story is every bit as interesting as a number of these, perhaps more so.
0: Burton will be in Claire's Home in Nanton this week for readings to promote If the Grass Could Talk. The town of Diamond Valley is reminding residents that street sweeping is this week. Watch for signage in your neighborhood as sweepers move through town. The town says sweeping should wrap up on May 15th, weather permitting. And warmer weather means tick season is back in southern Alberta. Officials say the most common tick in Alberta is the wood tick, while the black-legged tick, linked to Lyme disease, is less common here. You're still encouraged to wear long clothing, use insect repellent, and check yourself, kids, and pets after spending time outdoors. In other news, a 25-year-old man is dead after a bear attack near a remote airstrip in northern Saskatchewan. The bear was euthanized. A U.S. mayor in California has resigned after pleading guilty to acting as an agent for the Chinese government. And six people have been found dead in a cargo train boxcar in Texas.
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0: Colorado Avalanche are now just one win away from moving on to round three of the Stanley Cup playoffs. They beat the Minnesota Wild 5-2 last night and lead the series 3-1. Coming up tonight, the Montreal Canadiens host the Buffalo Sabres in Game 4 of their second round series at 5. And Vegas hosts Anaheim in Game 5 of their tied-up series at 7:30. In the MLB, the Blue Jays lost 8-5 to the Tampa Bay Rays yesterday and will be looking to turn that around tonight at 5 when they face one another again. And a local rivalry is heading to the baseball diamond tonight. The HTA Knights and Foothills Composite Falcons are set to face off tonight. The Knights come into the matchup on a hot streak, winning four of their first five games to start the season. First pitch flies at 7:30.
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0: Sunshine today and lots of it. A high of 24 this afternoon with a high UV index of 6. Overnight low down to only 8. Then a high of 24 tomorrow with a strong chance of showers. And then 18 on Thursday. And to see the full 7-day forecast and to read more on these stories, just go to highriveronline.com. I'm Kevin Wallace.
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Billy Burroughs. Put it on me, and here's Mr. Standing Up Straight and Tall. Barely moves a muscle when he's performing. George Strait, check yes or no. 99.7 Sun Country, the Tire Craft Morning Show.

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8: High River Online weather.
9: We have a hot one on the way today with lots of sunshine and a high of 24. The UV index will be high at 6. Overnight low down to 8. That's it. Then a high of 24 tomorrow. Strong chance of showers in the afternoon. Risk of a thunderstorm as well. And a southwest wind of 30, gusting up to 60. And to see the full 7-day forecast, just go to highriveronline.com. 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

I love that. The Recklaws, where I'm from, is Alberta. I was born in Calgary, raised in Black Diamond, and called the foothills home, living in High River now for the last 10-ish years. My math is a little sketchy before noon. I need some food. You know what? 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I've heard it's awesome, the new Italian bistro in Okotoks there. We have a lot of bids going on in our online auction right now, Seymour Alberta. 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Happy Burp in Strathmore. You can bid on the George in Okotoks. What a classic. And the Roadhouse, a restaurant in Strathmore, not the old Roadhouse in High River here, but the one in Strathmore. 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
1: High River Online weather.
9: We have a hot one on the way today with lots of sunshine and a high of 24. The UV index will be high at 6. Overnight low down to 8. That's it. Then a high of 24 tomorrow. Strong chance of showers in the afternoon. Risk of a thunderstorm as well. And a southwest wind of 30, gusting up to 60. And to see the full 7-day forecast, just go to highriveronline.com. I'm Kevin Wallace.
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0: Crossroads, Tim the Glory Boys, 99.7 Sun Country. I'm Kevin Wallace. We have Movie Night Out with Landmark Cinemas. We're going to be playing tomorrow morning at 7:40. Records from Home continues at 7:20 as we salute and celebrate the big lineup they have at the Big Four Roadhouse during the Calgary Stampede. Guess what? We're going to play the Marshall Tucker Band tomorrow. Yeah, they're going to be there. I can hardly wait. I've waited probably 40 years to see them. That's going to be awesome. And we have Guaranteed Garth coming up at 7:50.
1: Farmers facing rising input costs are turning in record numbers to the Federal Cash Advance Program. Dave Gallant is Vice President of Finance and the Advance Payment Program Operations at the Canadian Canola Growers Association.
2: So the Cash Advance Program puts money in farmers' pockets for their inventory without them having to actually sell that inventory. So it's a great form of working capital financing, with this year up to $500,000 interest-free for farmers, and the remainder at prime minus a quarter. They can get it on over 50 different products on their farm, and what makes it really useful at this time of the year, Glenda Lee, is that you can use the money for anything. And a lot of our customers who are taking the funds today are using it to help put the crop in the ground, or for those in the livestock side of the business, using it to help raise those animals to get them ready for market.
1: Applications are still being accepted, with funds going into producer bank accounts within a few days. For Golden West, I'm Glenda Lee Allen Vossler.
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1: 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With your local news, I'm Emily Rogers. Work is underway on upgrades to the tributes along Veterans Way in Okotoks. The town and Royal Canadian Legion Branch 291 are replacing existing tributes with more

0: surroundings. Visitors are also reminded to give wildlife plenty of space. A Claire's Home couple has opened a new campground near Willow Creek. Adham Jabbar says they have big plans for the space.
1: What we wanted to do is kind of a family attraction where you're able to take your family out there, enjoy the outdoors, plus activities for the kids, things for the adults.
0: In addition to the campground, they plan to turn the old water treatment plant into a brewery. And the Foothills School Division has announced several new leadership appointments for the upcoming school year. Changes include a new principal at C.E. and McLaren School and vice principals across multiple schools in the division. The appointments bring a mix of experience in leadership, education, and school operations. New vice principals will also support summer school programming running through July and August. To read more on these stories, visit highriveronline.com or download the app. And in other news, over 100 passengers and crew members were sick with norovirus on a Caribbean Princess cruise ship. The ship arrived in Florida on Monday. A Southern California mayor has pled guilty to acting as an agent for the Chinese government. And a group of pro-Palestine protesters is suing the University of Calgary's Board of Governors and the city's former police chief, alleging their right to protest was violated. The lawsuit seeks more than $300,000 in damages following a 2024 demonstration on the school's campus.
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0: In the NHL playoffs, the Montreal Canadiens host the Buffalo Sabres in Game 4 of their second-round series tonight at 5, and Vegas hosts Anaheim in Game 5 of their tied-up series at 7:30. In the MLB, the Toronto Blue Jays are looking for a win tonight after last night's 8-5 loss to the Tampa Bay Rays. The two teams meet again tonight just after 5 for Game 2 in their 3-game series. And the Battle of the Foothills is returning to the baseball diamond tonight. The HTA Knights and the Foothills Composite Falcons are set to face off tonight at Tourmaline Field. The first pitch is set for 7:30.
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0: There's clear skies in the foothills with highs of 24. Clouds will start to roll in overnight, dropping down to 8. Wednesday's looking mainly cloudy with the chance of showers and highs of 24. And there's sun for Thursday with highs of 18.
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Well, today is Census Day. Hey, I'm Sharon Church. Did you know that? Have you done the census yet? Well, today is the deadline, and we are required by law to fill it out. And if you ignore it long enough, you could be fined to the tune of $500. Yikes. I only check my mail once a month, so I guess I better check that today, because I have not filled out the census. I know there are a lot of people online. They're talking about they're not very happy about how

0: having to fill it out. But personally, I'm looking forward to it. I hope I got the long one. It's like a test you know all the answers to.
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1: High River Online weather.
10: There's clear skies with highs of 24. Clouds will roll in overnight with a low of 8. And Wednesday is mainly cloudy, bringing a chance of rain and highs of 24. For the full 7-day forecast, visit highriveronline.com. 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
1: 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Hey, I'm Sharon Church. Did you get flowers for Mother's Day? I did not. Oh, here's Tennille Arts. Wow.

0: Brett and Jordan Davis, Ain't a Bad Life. I'm Sharon Church. You know, there are two things that I can't stand paying for. Water and dirt. They belong to the earth. Therefore, they should be free, right? $5 for a bottled water and $80 for a bag of dirt. It seems wrong, but we do it. We do it. Apparently, the bag of dirt we just bought has grass seed in it and will make our lawn look like $1 million. 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And it better. 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
1: High River Online weather.
11: There's clear skies in the foothills with highs of 24. Clouds will start to roll in overnight, dropping down to 8. Wednesday's looking mainly cloudy with the chance of showers and highs of 24, and there's sun for Thursday with highs of 18. For the full 7-day forecast, visit highriveronline.com. 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

0: park users. Visitors are reminded to keep dogs on a leash, avoid feeding wildlife, remain aware of their surroundings, and give wildlife space. The town of Okotoks and the Royal Canadian Legion Branch 291 are updating the tributes along Veterans Way this week. The existing tributes are being replaced with more durable versions designed to better withstand weather conditions. The town says the goal is to ensure the memorials remain respectful and long-lasting for years to come. The project also includes a new crosswalk and the addition of soldier silhouettes to the area. The upgrades are expected to be completed by the end of the week. New leadership is coming to schools across the Foothills Division this fall. The district has named a principal and several vice principals for schools throughout the region. The appointments reflect a focus on strong leadership and support for students and staff. Additional administrators will also help lead the division's summer school program later this year. And at the beginning of May, a new Claire's Home campground opened, and it's already welcomed guests from BC and the States. Adham Jabbar says he and his wife wanted to introduce a new attraction to the town.
1: Just seeing the whole vision come together and having this attraction or retreat for families from all over that they can come and enjoy, that's what's so exciting.
0: The couple also plans to open a brewery and bistro, with larger plans to do an outdoor theater, snack shack, and more. To read more on these stories, visit highriveronline.com or download the app. And in other news, the widow of a man killed in a shooting in Florida last year is suing OpenAI, saying the chatbot helped plan the mass shooting. The provincial government has rejected Alberta's top elections official's request for a raise. Gordon McClure says he's faced an unprecedented workload since 2024. And a group of pro-Palestine protesters are suing University of Calgary governors and the city's former police chief for allegedly breaching their right to protest. They're requesting over $300,000 in damages for a 2024 protest on the school's campus.
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0: In the NHL Stanley Cup playoffs, the Montreal Canadiens host the Buffalo Sabres in Game 4 of their second round series. Puck drops at 5. Later on, Vegas takes on Anaheim in Game 5 of their knotted up series. Puck drop is at 7:30. And in Major League Baseball, the Toronto Blue Jays are coming off an 8-5 loss to the Tampa Bay Rays last night. The Jays will try to bounce back when the two teams clash again tonight just after 5. And the Battle of the Foothills returns tonight. HTA and Foothills Composite will meet at Tourmaline Field for a high school baseball battle. The first pitch flies at 7:30.
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0: There's clear skies in the foothills with highs of 24. Clouds will start to roll in overnight, dropping down to 8. Wednesday's looking mainly cloudy with the chance of showers and highs of 24. And there's sun for Thursday with highs of 18.
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2: There's clear skies with highs of 24. Clouds will roll in overnight with a low of 8. And Wednesday is mainly cloudy, bringing a chance of rain and highs of 24. For the full 7-day forecast, visit highriveronline.com. I'm Emily Rogers.
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0: Wreck Laws, one beer away. I'm Sharon Church. I've got your sorta sports report coming up. That'll be on the other side of 1:30, just after Garth Brooks, two pina coladas. But first, here's Riley Green and Ella Langley. Don't mind if I do.
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10: There's clear skies in the foothills with highs of 24. Clouds will start to roll in overnight, dropping down to 8. Wednesday's looking mainly cloudy with the chance of showers and highs of 24. And there's sun for Thursday with highs of 18. For the full 7-day forecast, visit highriveronline.com. 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

0: two pina coladas. I'm Sharon Church, and it's now time for your Sorta Sports Report. Hockey tonight, again, Montreal and Buffalo. I kind of feel torn because I feel like I should be cheering for the Habs because they're Canadian. But that was a real classy move that Buffalo did with the anthem thing. So kind of torn. Okay, well, the Habs, we could go up 3-1 in this series with a win tonight. So I guess we'll see. You know what, though? I feel like hockey should be done by now, especially since the Oilers aren't in it anymore. Like, it's spring. Hockey's a winter sport, right? And looking ahead, if the Stanley Cup Finals go to 7 games, hockey won't end until June 21st. That's summer.
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1: 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With your local news, I'm Emily Rogers. Work is underway on upgrades to the tributes along Veterans Way in Okotoks. The town and Royal Canadian Legion Branch 291 are replacing existing tributes with more durable installations to ensure local veterans will be honored for years to come. The project also includes a new crosswalk featuring a red and white design, along with the addition of two soldier silhouettes. Crews are being led by the original contractor at no additional cost, with completion expected by the end of the week. A wildlife warning is in effect at Fish Creek Provincial Park after reports of aggressive coyotes in day-use areas. Alberta Parks issued the alert for Bebo Grove and Shannon Terrace, where coyotes have reportedly been approaching dogs and park visitors. Officials are reminding park users to keep pets on a leash, avoid feeding wildlife, and stay alert to their surroundings. Visitors are also reminded to give wildlife plenty of space. A Claire's Home couple has opened a new campground near Willow Creek. Adham Jabar says they have big plans for the space.
2: What we wanted to do is kind of a family attraction where you're able to take your family out there, enjoy the outdoors, plus activities for the kids, things for the adults.
1: In addition to the campground, they plan to turn the old water treatment plant into a brewery. And the Foothills School Division has announced several new leadership appointments for the upcoming school year. Changes include a new principal at C. Ian McLaren School and vice principals across multiple schools in the division. The appointments bring a mix of experience in leadership, education, and school operations. New vice principals will also support summer school programming running through July and August. To read more on these stories, visit highriveronline.com or download the app. And in other news, over 100 passengers and crew members were sick with norovirus on a Caribbean Princess cruise ship. The ship arrived in Florida on Monday. A Southern California mayor has pled guilty to acting as an agent for the Chinese government. And a group of pro-Palestine protesters is suing the University of Calgary's Board of Governors and the city's former police chief, alleging their right to protest was violated. The lawsuit seeks more than $300,000 in damages following a 2024 demonstration on the school's campus.
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1: In the NHL playoffs, the Montreal Canadiens host the Buffalo Sabres in Game 4 of their second

0: are set to face off tonight at Tourmaline Field. 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
0: There's clear skies in the foothills with highs of 24. Clouds will start to roll in overnight, dropping down to 8. Wednesday's looking mainly cloudy with the chance of showers and highs of 24. And there's sun for Thursday with highs of 18.
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It's Rear View on the Home Stretch. I'm Candace Johnson. Our Seymour Canada auction is live until tomorrow. Tomorrow is your last day to get those bids in. If you want to head south, we've got awesome vacation, hotel, and dining packages ready for you. Here's Alabama.

0: beautiful things on the home stretch, brought to you by Irvin's Tack and Western Wear. It's Candace Johnson with you. How did your Mother's Day go? Because the internet today is ripe with Mother's Day fail stories. Yeah, there's quite a few. One mom shared a card that she got from her five-year-old that said, "I love you, Mom, but I love Dad more." I still remember last year when my kid came home with like a questionnaire all about Mom. And when it asked what Mom's favorite drink was, well, he didn't hold back. He said red wine. Busted.
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10: High River Online weather.
11: There's clear skies with highs of 24. Clouds will roll in overnight with a low of 8. And Wednesday is mainly cloudy, bringing a chance of rain and highs of 24. For the full 7-day forecast, visit highriveronline.com. I'm Emily Rogers.
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She's with me on the home stretch. Candace Johnson with you. Tonight, the Montreal Canadiens taking on the Sabres. 5 o'clock puck drop. Montreal leads the series 2-1. And of course, they're the last Canadian team in the running. So let's cheer them on. Here's Morgan Griffith's Just Being Me.

0: Morgan Wallen and Earnest Cowgirls on the home stretch. I'm Candace Johnson. Are you a poet? And maybe you don't know it? Well, today is your day to flex that skill because it's National Limerick Day. So for National Limerick Day, I have a limerick for Alberta. There once was a province named Berta, where forecasts are meant to desert ya. It snowed in July, then plus 30 by 5, and somehow we still wear shorts for sure.
1: You know that first sip in the morning? It's smooth, rich, and brewed just for you. It's just right. It's familiar, comforting, like the start of a day that belongs to you. It wakes you up. 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
9: There's clear skies in the foothills with highs of 24. Clouds will start to roll in overnight, dropping down to 8. Wednesday's looking mainly cloudy with the chance of showers and highs of 24. And there's sun for Thursday with highs of 18. For the full 7-day forecast, visit highriveronline.com. 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

0: Nancy Porter chasing tornadoes on 99.7 Sun Country. It's Candace Johnson with you. Seeing wildlife is no big deal here in Alberta. We've got deer on our streets. We've got bears in our woods. And we've got coyotes stealing hot dogs. Yeah, the Crow's Nest Pass RCMP tracked down a barbecue bandit in a major hot dog heist. Yes, a bunch of hot dogs went missing from a local barbecue. And the suspect was described as short in stature with red hair and a thick coat. Turns out it was a coyote, and they've got an amazing picture of this coyote with like six hot dogs in its mouth. Go to our website to see it, highriveronline.com.
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1: 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You can visit our website to bid. With your local news, I'm Emily Rogers. Alberta Parks has issued a wildlife warning for parts of Fish Creek Provincial Park due to aggressive coyotes. The warning covers the Bebo Grove and Shannon Terrace Daves areas, where coyotes have reportedly been approaching dogs and park users. Visitors are reminded to keep dogs on a leash, avoid feeding wildlife, remain aware of their surroundings, and give wildlife space. The town of Okotoks and the Royal Canadian Legion Branch 291 are updating the tributes along Veterans Way this week. The existing tributes are being replaced with more durable versions designed to better withstand weather conditions. The town says the goal is to ensure the memorials remain respectful and long-lasting for years to come. The project also includes a new crosswalk and the addition of soldier silhouettes to the area. The upgrades are expected to be completed by the end of the week. New leadership is coming to schools across the Foothills Division this fall. The district has named a principal and several vice principals for schools throughout the region. The appointments reflect a focus on strong leadership and support for students and staff. Additional administrators will also help lead the division's summer school program later this year. And at the beginning of May, a new Claire's Home campground opened, and it's already welcomed guests from BC and the States. Adham Jabbar says he and his wife wanted to introduce a new attraction to the town.
2: Just seeing the whole vision come together and having this attraction or retreat for families from all over that they can come and enjoy, that's what's so exciting.
1: The couple also plans to open a brewery and bistro with larger plans to do an outdoor theater, snack shack, and more. To read more on these stories, visit highriveronline.com or download the app.

0: time in Game 5 of their Knotted Up series. Puck drop is at 7:30. And in Major League Baseball, the Toronto Blue Jays are coming off an 8-5 loss to the Tampa Bay Rays last night. The Jays will try to bounce back when the two teams clash again tonight just after 5. And the Battle of the Foothills returns tonight. HTA and Foothills Composite will meet at Tourmaline Field for a high school baseball battle. The first pitch flies at 7:30.
1: 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Crockett's in the Crow's Nest. It's worth the drive.
0: There's clear skies in the foothills with highs of 24. Clouds will start to roll in overnight, dropping down to 8. Wednesday's looking mainly cloudy with the chance of showers and highs of 24. And there's sun for Thursday with highs of 18.
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Austin, Brody, Hometown Heroes on the home stretch. I'm Candace Johnson. Just a reminder, the Seymour Canada online auction wraps up tomorrow. So you've only got about 24 hours to get those bids in. We've got all kinds of cool deals on vacations and hotels and dining experiences all across the country.

day, Potts Farm was a place to go. Load a truck up, hit the dirt road. Jump the barbed wire, spread the word. Light the bonfire and call the girls. King and the Can and the Marlboro Man. Jack and Jim were a few good men. Where you learn how to kiss and cuss and fight too. Better watch out for the boys in blue. And all this small town, he said, she said. Ain't it funny how rumors spread? Like I know something y'all don't know. Man, that talk is getting old. You better mind your business, man. Watch your mouth. Before I have to knock that loud mouth out. I'm tired of talking, man. Y'all ain't listening. Them old

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0: Buddy Johnson, the fall on the home stretch. Brought to you by Irvin's Tack and Western Wear. It's Candace Johnson with you, and I don't know if it was because of Artemis 2 or what, but space-age names are super popular right now. In the U.S., according to the Social Security Administration, baby name data for 2025, parents named their babies Moon, Star. There's also Eris, which is the dwarf planet, Mars, and Jupiter. So here in Alberta, I did a little digging, public records of baby names in Alberta. We've got space names too, like Aurora, Nova, Luna, Cosmo, and Orion.
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6: High River Online weather.
7: There's clear skies with highs of 24. Clouds will roll in overnight with a low of 8. And Wednesday is mainly cloudy, bringing a chance of rain and highs of 24. For the full 7-day forecast, visit highriveronline.com. 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
12: There's clear skies in the foothills with highs of 24. Clouds will start to roll in overnight, dropping down to 8. Wednesday's looking mainly cloudy with the chance of showers and highs of 24, and there's sun for Thursday with highs of 18. For the full 7-day forecast, visit highriveronline.com. 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

0: McPhee, who knew, on the Hope Stretch, 99.7 Sun Country. It's Candace Johnson with you. The town of Okotoks and Legion are upgrading the Veterans Way tributes. 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
1: 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With your local news, I'm Emily Rogers. Work is underway on upgrades to the tributes along Veterans Way in Okotoks. The Town and Royal Canadian Legion Branch 291 are replacing existing tributes with more durable installations to ensure local veterans will be honored for years to come. The project also includes a new crosswalk featuring a red and white design, along with the addition of two soldier silhouettes. Crews are being led by the original contractor at no additional cost, with completion expected by the end of the week. A wildlife warning is in effect at Fish Creek Provincial Park after reports of aggressive coyotes in day-use areas. Alberta Parks issued the alert for Bebo Grove and Shannon Terrace, where coyotes have reportedly been approaching dogs and park visitors. Officials are reminding park users to keep pets on a leash, avoid feeding wildlife, and stay alert to their surroundings. Visitors are also reminded to give wildlife plenty of space. A Claire's Home couple has opened a new campground near Willow Creek. Adham Jabar says they have big plans for the space.
2: What we wanted to do is kind of a family attraction where you're able to take your family out there, enjoy the outdoors, plus activities for the kids, things for the adults.
1: In addition to the campground, they plan to turn the old water treatment plant into a brewery. And the Foothills School Division has announced several new leadership appointments for the upcoming school year. Changes include a new principal at C. Ian McLaren School and vice principals across multiple schools in the division. The appointments bring a mix of experience in leadership, education, and school operations. New vice principals will also support summer school programming running through July and August. To read more on these stories, visit highriveronline.com or download the app. And in other news, over 100 passengers and crew members were sick with norovirus on a Caribbean Princess cruise ship. The ship arrived in Florida on Monday. A Southern California mayor has pled guilty to acting as an agent for the Chinese government. And a group of pro-Palestine protesters is suing the University of Calgary's Board of Governors and the city's former police chief, alleging their right to protest was violated. The lawsuit seeks more than $300,000 in damages following a 2024 demonstration on the school's campus.
0: High River Online Sports with Fox's Den at Highwood Golf. 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
1: In the NHL playoffs, the Montreal Canadiens host the Buffalo Sabres in Game 4 of their second round series tonight at 5. And Vegas hosts Anaheim in Game 5 of their tied-up series at 7:30. In the MLB, the Toronto Blue Jays are looking for a win tonight after last night's 8-5 loss to the Tampa Bay Rays. The two teams meet again tonight just after 5 for Game 2 in their 3-game series. And the Battle of the Foothills is returning to the baseball diamond tonight. The HTA Knights and the Foothills Composite Falcons are set to face off tonight at Tourmaline Field. The first pitch is set for 7:30.
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1: Environment Canada has

0: issued a special weather statement for parts of Foothills and Vulcan County, as a major spring storm could bring strong winds and heavy rain later this week. For tonight, there's partly cloudy skies in the foothills, with a low of 6 overnight. Wednesday is looking mainly cloudy with highs of 24, and there's sun for Thursday with highs of 19.
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Just a reminder, our See More Canada online auction is live today and tomorrow. 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We've got all kinds of really cool tourism packages, hotels, dining, attractions all over the country. Alberta, BC, Manitoba. 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

0: Sleepless in a Hotel Room on the Home Stretch, brought to you by Irvin's Tack and Western Wear. It's Candace Johnson with you. Have you ever gone to the mall in Calgary, hit up one of those cinnamon bun shops, and then proceeded to eat like the whole big container of that delicious cream cheese icing? Every time I go to the mall, Chinook, Market, Southland, I gotta stop and get a couple of cinnamon buns with extra icing and the big fat icing. Well, if you love cream cheese frosting, you might be into this. The latest trend on TikTok is tomato soup cake. Basically, you put a can of tomato soup into yellow cake batter, and I know it sounds gross, but it's not new. This has been happening for over a century. During the Great Depression, bakers would put tomato soup in their cake batter because they were short on eggs, butter, and milk, which were too expensive at the time. Tomato soup adds moisture, acidity, and they say structure if it's like a simple spice cake, kind of like a pumpkin cake or a carrot cake. Oh, I love carrot cake. And then, of course, they top it with cream cheese frosting. So you think it sounds disgusting, tomato soup cake, but apparently it's just fine, and it's something you might want to try with one of those big old containers of cream cheese frosting from the cinnamon bun place at Chinook.
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3: A special weather statement is in effect for parts of Foothills and Vulcan County, as a spring storm could bring strong winds and heavy rain later this week. For tonight, there's partly cloudy skies dropping down to 6, and Wednesday's mainly cloudy with highs of 24. For the full 7-day forecast, visit highriveronline.com. I'm Emily Rogers.
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Lauren Pritchett, Dirt Road Inham on the home stretch. I'm Candace Johnson. Just a reminder, the Seymour Canada online auction ends tomorrow. Double check those bids. You could be saving 60%. Here's Chris Buckband.

0: Morgan Wallen. I had some help on the home stretch. It's Candace Johnson with you. How did your Mother's Day go? Because the internet today is ripe with Mother's Day fail stories. Yeah, there's quite a few. One mom shared a card that she got from her five-year-old that said, "I love you, Mom, but I love Dad more." I still remember last year when my kid came home with like a questionnaire all about Mom. And when it asked what Mom's favorite drink was, well, he didn't hold back. He said red wine. Busted.
1: There's something about the start of the day. That quiet moment, just before the world comes alive. It's familiar, yet new, full of potential. Some mornings, it's bold and invigorating. Other times, it's smooth, subtle, and just what you needed. Because what you start your day with matters. It sets the tone. It connects you. It grounds you. 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
5: Environment Canada has issued a special weather statement for parts of Foothills in Vulcan County, as a major spring storm could bring strong winds and heavy rain later this week. For tonight, there's partly cloudy skies in the foothills, with a low of 6 overnight. Wednesday is looking mainly cloudy with highs of 24, and there's sun for Thursday with highs of 19. For the full 7-day forecast, visit highriveronline.com. 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
6: She's more than a mom. 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

0: Stephen Lee Olsen, Never Not Care, 99.7 Sun Country, Candace Johnson with you. Just a reminder, two more days to get in on the See More Canada online auctions. 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
2: So the Cash Advance Program puts money in farmers' pockets for their inventory without them having to actually sell that inventory. 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And what makes it really useful at this time of the year, Glenda Lee, is that you can use the money for anything. And a lot of our customers who are taking the funds today are using it to help put the crop in the ground, or for those in the livestock side of the business, using it to help raise those animals to get them ready for market.
1: 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For Golden West, I'm Glenda Lee Allen Vossler.
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0: 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With your local news, I'm Emily Rogers. Alberta Parks has issued a wildlife warning for parts of Fish Creek Provincial Park due to aggressive coyotes. The warning covers the Bebo Grove and Shannon Terrace Dayuse areas, where coyotes have reportedly been approaching dogs and park users. Visitors are reminded to keep dogs on a leash, avoid feeding wildlife, remain aware of their surroundings, and give wildlife space. The town of Okotoks and the Royal Canadian Legion Branch 291 are updating the tributes along Veterans Way this week. The existing tributes are being replaced with more durable versions designed to better withstand weather conditions. The town says the goal is to ensure the memorials remain respectful and long-lasting for years to come. The project also includes a new crosswalk and the addition of soldier silhouettes to the area. The upgrades are expected to be completed by the end of the week. New leadership is coming to schools across the Foothills Division this fall. The district has named a principal and several vice principals for schools throughout the region. The appointments reflect a focus on strong leadership and support for students and staff. Additional administrators will also help lead the division's summer school program later this year. And at the beginning of May, a new Claire's Home campground opened, and it's already welcomed guests from BC and the States. Adham Jabbar says he and his wife wanted to introduce a new attraction to the town.
1: Just seeing the whole vision come together and having this attraction or retreat for families from all over that they can come and enjoy, that's what's so exciting.
0: The couple also plans to open a brewery and bistro with larger plans to do an outdoor theater, snack shack, and more. To read more on these stories, visit highriveronline.com or download the app. And in other news, the widow of a man killed in a shooting in Florida last year is suing OpenAI, saying the chatbot helped plan the mass shooting. The provincial government has rejected Alberta's top elections official's request for a raise. Gordon McClure says he's faced an unprecedented workload since 2024. And a group of pro-Palestine protesters are suing University of Calgary governors and the city's former police chief for allegedly breaching their right to protest. They're requesting over $300,000 in damages for a 2024 protest on the school's campus.
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0: In the NHL Stanley Cup playoffs, the Montreal Canadiens host the Buffalo Sabres in Game 4 of their second round series. Puck drops at 5. Later on, Vegas takes on Anaheim in Game 5 of their knotted up series. Puck drop is at 7:30. And in Major League Baseball, the Toronto Blue Jays are coming off an 8-5 loss to the Tampa Bay Rays last night. The Jays will try to bounce back when the two teams clash again tonight just after 5. And the Battle of the Foothills returns tonight. HTA and Foothills Composite will meet at Tourmaline Field for a high school baseball battle. The first pitch flies at 7:30.
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0: Environment Canada has issued a special weather statement for parts of Foothills in Vulcan County, as a major spring storm could bring strong winds and heavy rain later this week. For tonight, there's partly cloudy skies in the foothills, with a low of 6 overnight. Wednesday is looking mainly cloudy with highs of 24, and there's sun for Thursday with highs of 19.
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the influence on the home stretch. Coming up, what's happening in entertainment. Ella Langley. Woo! Girl's killing it right now. She's got not one, but two songs on the top of the Hot 100, which has never happened before. So let's celebrate her. After Jason Aldean, here's Big Green Tractor on the home stretch.

0: She's in the know. Here's Candace with what's happening in entertainment.
1: Well, Ella Langley is the first female country artist to have two top spots on the Billboard Hot 100. That's such a great song. This is super special because it's not just the country chart that she is topping. It is the Hot 100. Every genre is in the Hot 100, and country is winning. Ella Langley, the first female country artist to have two songs topping the Billboard Hot 100. Choose in Texas and be her. Well, Mattel's first K-pop Demon Hunters toys arrive in stores and online this week.
2: You're all I can think of. Every drop I drink of. You're my soda pop.
1: Yet methinks it's a little too late because my kiddo, who was obsessed with K-pop Demon Hunters last year, says that it's cringe now. Sorry, Mattel. And Michael is now the second highest grossing biopic of all time.

0: number one on that list, Bohemian Rhapsody. I'm Candace, and that's what's happening in entertainment.
1: All right, here we go. Rolling sound, quiet.
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8: High River Online weather.
13: A special weather statement is in effect for parts of Foothills and Vulcan County, as a spring storm could bring strong winds and heavy rain later this week. For tonight, there's partly cloudy skies dropping down to 6, and Wednesday's mainly cloudy with highs of 24. For the full 7-day forecast, visit highriveronline.com. I'm Emily Rogers.
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Josh Ross, Trouble on the Home Stretch. Candace Johnson with you. Just a reminder that Seymour Canada online auction ends tomorrow. Tomorrow will be your last day to get those bids in. You could be saving 60% on travel packages, tourism, dining, hotels, and more. Here's Dean Brody.

0: It's Thomas Rhett, Beautiful as You on the home stretch. I'm Candace Johnson. Are you a poet? And maybe you don't know it? Well, today is your day to flex that skill because it's National Limerick Day. So for National Limerick Day, I have a limerick for Alberta. There once was a province named Berta, where forecasts are meant to desert ya. It snowed in July, then plus 30 by 5, and somehow we still wear shorts for sure.
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3: 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We're making May amazing at Okotoks Ford under the giant Canadian flag or at Okotoks.
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6: Hello, I'm Dave Kruk of the Foothills Shuffleboard Association. 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
12: Environment Canada has issued a special weather statement for parts of Foothills in Vulcan County, as a major spring storm could bring strong winds and heavy rain later this week. For tonight, there's partly cloudy skies in the foothills, with a low of 6 overnight. Wednesday is looking mainly cloudy with highs of 24, and there's sun for Thursday with highs of 19. For the full 7-day forecast, visit highriveronline.com. I'm Emily Rogers.
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0: 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It's Candace Johnson with you. Did you hear about the hot dog bandit? 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